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1: 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Hear these praises.

0: And it's a very good morning from me. My name is Vaughan Wheeler, Matthew Wright, and to right here on the program, Rock Solid Gospel, from now until 9 o'clock. Kicking off the show this morning, first one up was Passion, and You're Worthy of My Praise, and then Hillsong with Love You So Much. And we continue with Praise Worship till 6:25. Got a feel-good story then for you. At half past the weather, and 22 is our business, and it's the quarter to the job search. Just after that, the Afrikaans devotional message. Right, here's all of our contact details. 062-344-5545 is our WhatsApp number. 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

0: And that was the sound of Jesus Culture with Come Away, right here on 90.6 FM Stereo. Right, the time is 28 minutes past 6, and we're heading into our feel-good story now. But let's just have a look at what's going on in the bar quickly.
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0: The Engio Kerk Vaal Park annual golf day on the 18th of September. And that's a Friday. So it's the annual golf day at Heron Banks Golf Course. Starts at 11 a.m. with a shotgun start. Format is a four-ball alliance scramble drive. Enter a four-ball at 2,200 Rand, including a halfway house. Golf course can be booked at the club. And for more information and bookings, you can contact Dion on 083-288-7555. That's 288-7555.
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0: And that's local artist Blue House with Blessed Is My Father right here on 90.6 FM Stereo. Time for our feel-good story. This one's up on our Facebook page, so you can go and check it out, like it, share it. It was written by Patrick A. Lyons. True story. It's entitled The Grass Cutting Days. The pastor called me to come forward. I walked to the pulpit confident and proud. I looked out at my family. Some wore somber expressions, others face still damp with tears. Then I gazed down at the shiny black coffin crowned with yellow flowers. My father, Charles Lyon, was gone. It was my turn at the funeral earlier this year to pay tribute to the man who taught me so much growing up in the North Side. How do you sum up a lifetime in 10 minutes? I flashed to Dad holding the handlebar and jogging alongside my bike until I felt ready to ride on my own. I saw him pulling up my broken down car at night, doing a quick fix and trailing me home, although of the hug we shared at my wedding. Then I started talking about a specimen or a special moment I drew from now. Dad was always full of advice, but one of the biggest lessons he taught me one summer was about having a strong work ethic. When my brother and I were growing up, we mowed yards during the summer to earn pocket money. Dad was our salesman. He pitched our service to neighbors and offered a price they could not refuse. My brother and I got $10 per yard. Some yards were half an acre. I later found out our friends were charging $20 or more for the same amount of work. Every time we headed out to mow lawns, Dad was there to watch. I used to wonder why he came with us and stood supervising our work in the sticky Florida heat when he could have been at home inside relaxing with an air conditioner and iced drink. One day we were cutting our next door neighbor's yard. She always waited until the grass was knee-high to call us over. To make matters worse, we had an old lawnmower that kept cutting off as we plowed through our backyard jungle. This particular afternoon it was finishing up and was tired and sweaty. I pictured the tall grass of Kool-Aid that would gulp down in a minute to cool down. I was just about to cut off the lawnmower when I saw Dad pointing to one blade. I thought about jump charge I was getting paid for cutting grass so high it almost broke the lawnmower. I ignored him and kept walking. Dad called me out and yelled, "You missed a piece." I frowned, hoping he would let me inside and go home. Kept pointing. So beat and deflated, I went back to cut that piece of grass. I mumbled to myself, that one wasn't hurting anybody. Why don't he just let it go? But when I reached adulthood, I understood his message. When you're running a business, the work you do says a great deal about you. If you want to be seen as an entrepreneur with integrity, you must either deliver a quality product. That single blade of grass meant the job was not done. Other neighbors took notice of the good work we did and soon garnered more business. We started out with one client, but by the end of the summer we had five, which was all we cared to handle because we wanted time to enjoy our summer break from school. The lesson my dad taught me staying with me, be professional. If you say you're going to perform a job at a certain time, keep your word. Give your customers the kind of service you would like to receive. It shows how sincere you are and how much pride you take in your work. Before I knew it, my tribute was over. I saw my wife jump to her feet in ovation. The pastor embraced me. People rushed to shake my hand. Though Dad's body lay inside a coffin, I felt his spirit here. I pictured him standing in the sanctuary wearing a white t-shirt and blue shorts that he had on grass cutting days. Always there for me and always proud. Major lesson in that one, eh? Major lesson. Always do your best. Right, let's have a look at the weather. Heidelberg, 9 up to 27 and sunny. Potchefstroom, 10 up to 28 and sunny. Johannesburg, 11 up to 26 and sunny. Here in the Vaal Triangle, Vaal Park, Sasselburg, Meyerton, Vereeniging, 9 up to 27, also sunny. Sun was up at 9 minutes past 6 this morning. It's going to set at 17:59. And there's a 16 kilometer an hour wind blowing northerly.
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0: At the time is 5:02, and it's time for the job search. So go grab a pen and paper. I'm going to give you some numbers in a jiffy, but just to tell you, die helpende hand musiek raai en dans is op die 19de September om 4:00 die middag. Dis Saterdag, September die 19de. Nou, dit is vanaf 4:00 en dit is solidariteit helpende hande is musiek raai en dans aand by die Portugese klub. Dit is 9 President Boshoffstraat van die Bijl. Geniet muziek, kleredrag uit die 60s, 70s en 80s en vermaak die Roan Tennant. Bring jou eie kos, koop een tafel vir R1,022 of een tafel van 10 ten R1,700. 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

And in the news at 7, Netanyahu singles a heavy blow against Iran's proxies as concern mounts over Houthi advances. 1 year later, honoring Charlie Kirk, a warrior for reality. And the time God miraculously raised for King and Country Star's son. Good morning. Iran is rebuilding part of its ballistic missile program after the United States and Israeli strikes demolished damaged key facilities earlier in the conflict. At the same time, a suspect nuclear site and a major Houthi advance in Yemen are removing and raising new concerns across the region. Tehran's missile production involves using stockpiled components and compound underground facilities while attempting to build new assembly sites designed to make future production harder to target. United States and Israeli forces had destroyed the facilities needed to make missile components, while the current blockade is making it harder for Iran to import the parts it needs. At Jerusalem's Western Wall on Thursday night, ahead of the civic Jewish New Year, Rosh Hashanah, Israel Prime Minister Benjamin Netanyahu warned that Israel and Iran is building its nuclear capability. President Trump announced the evening that Iran is attempting to rearm. This is true, Netanyahu stated. He assured that Israel continues to target Iran and its regional allies, including Hamas and Hezbollah. Today marks 1 year of the assassination of the conservative Christian activist Charlie Kirk, Turning Point USA. The organization founded by the Kirk will hold a memorial at Utah Faith University, which otherwise closed for the day. A gunman shot and murdered Charlie as he held a free speech event in the school's campus on Dream. A campus and the judge has ruled the suspect would face trial for the crime and he could get a death penalty. Frank Turek was a mentor for Charlie Kirk, calling him a warrior for reality and a general leader who was effectively advancing the gospel before the murder of September the 10th, 2025. Turek joined CBN's Billy Halliwell to discuss the new book, The War on Reality, Recovering Truth in the Word that Celebrates Lies. The murder of Charlie Kirk and why he believes America is finding a profound spiritual and cultural battle. He also addresses conspiracy theories targeting Eric Kirk, the idea of transgender ideology and relativism, and Christianity as evidence of objective truth. Finally, Courtney Smallbone, wife of for King and Country's Lake Smallbone, is sharing a stunning miracle story about the time that her baby died suddenly. A story of resurrection into God's miraculous timing. On CBS and CBN's Heavenly Meets Heaven Earth podcast, Smallbone shared the amazing testimony that boasts of Abigail Robertson and Ryan Bethia. She described the horrific and horrifying moment when she found little Leo's grey, lifeless body, and she screamed and wept over him. Her husband scrambled to call 911 in the car.

0: us, and she began praying in the spirit and said a simple prayer that God answered immediately. Courtney, a previous shared with CBN News about timing in her life when she had overcome a traumatic health crisis that had led to propagation, drug addiction, and panic attacks. God had spared her life, and in the years and in the other struggles that followed, her faith had grown. That's when the test came her way, and it was a terrifying one. Leo was just an infant when it happened. She had put her 8-week-old son down for a nap, along with 2 other children at the time. I finally got all 3 down, which was like a miracle in itself, and I put them down for a nap, as you know, with the monitor, and went out to have a cup of coffee and to read. And it was out there for a while when I was reading a book that my vision had kept blurring, that like I couldn't focus, she recalls. The items for this news bulletin supplied by Religion Today on the World Wide Web, religiontoday.com.
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0: And that's Natalie Grant with My Weapon right here on 90.6 FM Stereo. Well, don't forget there's two things up on Facebook, so you can go and check that out, a feel-good story, as well as the businessman's tip. Both are there for you to go and have a look at.
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An elderly farmer had vowed that he would never ride an aeroplane. Air travel for the birds was his whimsical philosophy. One day, an emergency arose and he found it necessary to take a plane to a distant city. When he arrived, eager relatives piled him with endless questions. How did he enjoy his first experience on air? Oh, and it was all right, he concluded, but I'll tell you one thing. He continued in obstinate self-justification. I never let my full weight down on that there seat. Fearful that the mighty jet was not powerful enough to carry his entire weight to the immense destination, he had in its intentioned position trying to shed his portion of the burden. We may smile at the humor of the picture, and yet it isn't that picture of some of us in our journey through life, sitting in a position insisting on carrying out the share of burden, let the great Lord find it impossible to bring up the safety of the journey's end. We know that it is invited to cast all our cares upon Him, it says in 1 Peter 5:7. But in human foolishness, we insist on clinging to one of our cares and smuggling with them ourselves. Illness, financial difficulties, an unseen future, approaching old age. One or two of these burdens we insist on carrying out ourselves, as if the good Lord quite able to fulfill His promise to carry all of us. We know that underneath are the everlasting arms, as it says in Deuteronomy 33, verse 27. But somehow we doubt those arms are fully adequate for the task. We must add our strength to them. And so, like the old man on the plane, we never quite let the full weight down. We're never quite sure that the omnipotent arms of our God will bring us safely through. Let us be done with shifting our burdens with the Almighty, as if they are carried 90% by Him and 10% by us. Let us place them wholly in His arms. He has promised to carry not only in our burdens, but we have learned to long and loving God through Jesus Christ our Lord, and pray that the dawn of each new day, that I am trusting Thee, Lord Jesus, never let me fall. I am trusting Thee forever and for

0: At the time of 7:34, and let's go and have a look at what's happening on this day. If you share your birthday with these people, happy birthday. Wish you a great and safe one. Right, Daniel Defoe, born 1660, died in 1731. He was an English novelist for Robinson Crusoe. He was born in London, in England, 1944. Jacqueline Bisset was born. She was an English actress, starred in Class, A Deep Secrets, born in Wanbridge in Surrey, in England. 1944, Peter Cetera was born, American rock bassist, lead guitarist, and lead singer, and a songwriter, and for Chicago between 1967 and 1985. John Roderick, born this day in 1968, he's an American India rock musician, singer, songwriter, famous for The Long Winters and podcast Omnibus, Friendly Fire. He was born in Seattle, in Washington. And finally, Australian cricket spin bowler and broadcaster, got 145 tests, 708 wickets. In 1944, Victoria, CA, Hampshire CCA. He was born in Melbourne, in Australia.
1: Sinclair Lugversorging, die betroubare handelsnaam, ondersteun deur 'n ervare landwyse verspreidingsvernoot met meer as 6 dekades se bedryfskundigheid in Suid-Afrika. 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

0: 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Right, let's have a look at what's going on in the weather.
1: However you prefer the weather, it is brought to you by Midas. 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

0: Right, in Heidelberg, 9 up to 27 and sunny. Potchefstroom, 10 up to 28 and sunny. Johannesburg, 11 up to 26 and sunny. Here in the Vaal Triangle, Vanderbijl Park, Sasselburg, Meyerton, Vereeniging, 9 up to 27 and sunny. 17:59 at sunset time and a 16 kilometer an hour wind blowing northerly.
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So go grab a pen and paper. I'm going to give you some numbers in a jiffy.

0: The Ingerkerk Hoop Park annual golf day is taking place on the 18th of September, and that's at the Heron Banks Golf Course. It starts at 11 a.m. with a shotgun start. Format is 4-ball, a line scramble drive, enter a 4-ball at R2,200, including a halfway house. 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Right, let's have a look at the... Right, there's a company in Naval looking for a female Afrikaans-speaking junior administrator, sales and stock assistant, aged between 20 and 30, must be detail-orientated, quick learner, and reside in Vanderbijl Park. A company minimum, a code driver's, code 8 driver's license is required, as well as knowledge of Postel. Send a 3-page CV together with a recent clear head and shoulders photograph to admin@sleepwaparta.co.za. 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

0: And that was Newsboys with Shine, right here on 90.6 FM Stereo. Now, the band was formed in Mooloolaba in Queensland in 1985 by two young men, Peter Furler and his schoolmate George Perdiccas, practicing in a garage in the Sunshine Coast, well known for being a surfer's paradise. And two other teens were added soon after. Further best friends, John James and bassist Sean Taylor. The band's original name was The News. They changed it to The Newsboys to avoid conflict with the US-based band Huey Lewis and The News. The band came to the United States in late 1987 after getting signed with Refuge Communications and released the album Read All About It in 1988 in the United States. Next song, Joy, right here on 90.6 FM Stereo.
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No, the time is exactly 8 o'clock. Wow, 3 minutes past eight. The news now at 8 o'clock, and then we go into our top three countdown, featuring three of the songs that made it through on the top 100 iTunes Christian charts. 20 past, we'll visit history and see what happened on this day. It's half past the weather, and then between half past 7 and 8 o'clock, we've got the dedication that goes out to all those wonderful people.

Only the news at 8. The time God miraculously raised for King and Country saw a stun after Trump-Putin phone call. U.S. envoy sends progress, Ukrainians send more Russian drones. Principal's quick action saved the lives of 900 students before flooding swept away their school. And finally, U.S. destroys 5 Iranian tankers. Israel-UK clash over Judea-Samaria intensifies. Sa'ar added forth the denial of entry to Israel to 12 British elected officials, electing representatives and other British nationals involved in anti-Semitic and anti-Israel activity, as well as those who deny the very existence of the State of Israel. United Kingdom Foreign Minister Ed Miliband announced sanctions against the Judea and Samaria residents on Tuesday. I do not believe that the British people want us to support the occupation by accepting products from settlements on our shops and supermarkets. So I can announce today that we will induce an import ban on goods from illegal settlements in the occupied territories. Miliband stated the claim that the settlements represented an obstacle and two-state solution that he read to stop a further step by declaring all of Judea and Samaria illegal. Today I announce that the official view of the American and the British government is that the occupation is unlawful because of the Israel's entrenchments of its control. It's intended to extend permanent sovereignty and its exceptionist against Israel and via illegal settlements. France and Canada are joining Britain in announcing import bans, while a number of other European countries have either taken similar steps or pledged support for further action. President Trump and President Putin spoke on the phone for an hour on Tuesday. The Kremlin says Putin assured President Trump that Russia has no hostile intentions towards Europe. The conversation comes as the United States is seeking to border peace between Russia and Ukraine. Two United States envoys visited both nations in recent days. The American envoys arrived in train on Sunday, visiting both nations and recent days. The American envoys arrived on train on Saturday morning, the first of Steve Witkoff and Jared Kushner, who have traveled to Russia to roughly 8 times since peace efforts began, but never once to the Ukraine.

0: Trump's attacks against NATO and is deepening its ties with the likes of Iran and Northern Korea. Finally, Rajendra Diwali was inside a classroom when a colleague rushed in with a warning. Floodwaters were racing through Nepal's Trishuni Valley, tearing apart homes, bridges, and entire villages. Then a teacher received another warning by phone. Moments later, a parent arrived to take her child home. The danger had not yet been confirmed, but Diwali was the principal and had little time to act. He rang the school bell and ordered his students and staff out of the building and towards highest ground. Immediately, he decided to stop school and get the children out of the toll to the Associated Press. As he followed them to a nearby hill, the floodwaters rose behind him. From the safety of the hillside, he turned to watch the school where he had once been a student and where he had spent years teaching disappear beneath a torrent of water, mud, boulders and debris. The staff members could not make it and remained missing. Diwali's decision to evacuate the school saved at least 900 students from last week's attack. Devastating floods in Nepal unleashing after a glacial collapse in the Himalayas. As Nepal grapples with a catastrophic natural disaster, Diwali's story has emerged as a striking example of foreign and country Tirupan Trishuli Secondary School at 1,643 students. At least 900 were on campus that morning. While some students were still making their way to school, Diwali ordered those already there to leave and called bus drivers to tell them not to come. One bus packed with students had already reached the school when Diwali told the driver to turn back. The bus crossed a newly constructed bridge and moments later the old bridge beside it collapsed. Items for this news bulletin, CBN News. 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
1: Geniet die dag met kleur, pret, lag en omgee op 24 September ten bate van 90.6 FM se Open Hands projek by die veiling in Sasolburg. 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

0: Sitting in the third spot is...
1: Meet Brain 2. Now, work is easy. All I have to do
0: In the top spot, should I rather say. It still heals.
1: And the best part is, it already has context on my work because it lives inside my work. Now, I can do work from the beach.
0: Still heals. God didn't let me break. Right, it's sitting in position number one on the charts, released on the 8th of July. No, Still Heals is not a music band. Instead, Still Heals is an online Christian and a country gospel music project or channel on platforms like YouTube and Spotify that publishes faith-based AI-assisted and international worship songs. He Still Heals is a common title for various Christians and gospel songs.
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0: That's Stephen Curtis Chapman with Remember the Day. Right, it's sitting at position number 6 on the charts, released the 6th of September. And Stephen Curtis Chapman was born on November the 21st, 1962. He's an American contemporary Christian music singer, songwriter, record producer, actor, author, and social activist. Chapman began his career in the late 1980s as a song and performer of contemporary Christian music and released over 25 albums. He's also won 5 Grammy Awards, 59 Gospel Music Association Awards, moved more Dove Awards than any other artist in history. He's 7 Artists of the Year Dove Awards, and also an industry record. As of 2022, Chapman has sold more than 16 million albums and has 10 RIAA certified gold and platinum albums. So those music videos are up on our Facebook page, so you can go and check them out, like them, share them. They're there especially for you to enjoy. Right, let's have a look at what's cooking in the Vaal. 1953. This is going back in history now and see what happened on this day. The year 1953, Italian Ferrari driver Alberto Ascari retains the Formula One World Driving Championship. Although forced to retire due to engine trouble in season-ending Italian Grand Prix at Monza, and he wins the title by 6.5 points from Jean Manuel Fandango. 1955, Swiss inventor George de Maistre is granted a patent for what would have become known as Velcro. 1959, 14-year-old Priscilla Beaulieu meets 24-year-old Elvis Presley at a party at his home in Bad Neuenahr in Germany. 1965, the Beatles released their single Yesterday, Just Paul, with strings arranged by George Martin. 1965, the Beatles win their first Grammy for Best Group of 1964. And finally, in 1989, Archbishop Desmond Tutu leads the biggest anti-apartheid protest march in South Africa. Right, let's look at what's going on in the Vaal. Op die Saterdag die 3de Oktober. 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

0: And that was Carrie Underwood with Jesus Take the Wheel. And that brings the time to exactly 8:30, 6, and time for the weather. So let's have a look at that quickly.
1: Whether you're out and about or at home, Midas brings you this weather report. Midas, for the love of cars.
0: Right, Heidelberg 9 up to 27 and sunny. Potchefstroom 10 up to 28 and sunny. Johannesburg 11, 28 and sunny. Here in the Vaal Triangle, Funnevaal Park, Sasselburg, Meyerton, Vereeniging 9 up to 27, also a sunny day. 17:59, that's sunset time with a 16 kilometer an hour wind blowing northerly.
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0: And there was The Sound of Carmen, a song called Slam, right here on 90.6 FM Stereo. And that brings the time to 8:45, and as usual, this time of a Sunday morning, a special thanks and good dedication goes out to all those wonderful people who work in the ambulance, the paramedics, the fire brigade, nursing hospital staff, the doctors, the emergency services, South African Police Service, traffic departments and security services. Guys, thank you for the way that you serve us in the community. We really appreciate it. Special song for you this morning, Natalie Grant with Deeper Life, right here on 90.6 FM Stereo.
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0: And there's Natalie Grant with Deeper Life right here on 90.6 FM Stereo. 8:50 is the time, and it's time for the job search. You go grab a pen and paper. Going to give you some numbers in a second, but spring has sprung, and so is your chance to win some cash. That's at DME Auto Body Repairs on the corner of Houtkop and Steel Road in Vereeniging during the month of September. All you have to do is head on over to DME Auto Body Repairs, get a free quote, and be entered into the draw. It's free to enter. So every Friday during September, one lucky cash winner will be announced on Another Cup of Coffee with Isabel. Right, here's the job search.
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0: Als je niet te Duc de Zee ons kunnen, kom hier op 90.6. Right, as Anna's in the house to take you through until 12 o'clock today on the Weekend Request program. And at least for me to love and leave, you've got to get out of here. I'll catch you again next week between 6 and 9 on a Rock Solid Gospel. And leaving you with a thought for the week. Don't forget there's a lot of things on our Facebook page, so you can go and check out. So if you've got time and you can got nothing to do, go spend it on spending it on having a look at the things that I've put up there for you. Here's your thought for the week. It goes hand in hand with the feel-good story. It's about doing your best. Doing your best is more important than being the best. And that was said by Zig Ziglar at a point in time. Right, Break My Heart, O God, by Dennis Jurgenigan. That's playing out with that song today.
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1: Rumors spreading round, United Texas town. 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And you know what I'm talking about. 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

0: 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Nou is het tyd vir jou 10 uur nie saam met Cherise, dan het ek vir jou 2 boodskappe ingekry, so een van Jenny of Morning Jenny, Bon Jovi, Bed of Roses, en dan het ek Eddie se versoek ingekry, Bruce Springsteen, met Dancing in the Dark.
1: In this bulletin, sponsored by Rian Pools, the EFF said apartheid's economic legacy persists and Humbalula awaits report from Mojadina over viral video. Good morning, I am Cherie Smith. The Economic Freedom Fighters, the EFF, said the end of apartheid did not automatically end racial inequality, landlessness, poverty or the concentration of wealth. The party's comment comes as it paid tribute to anti-apartheid activist Steve Biko for his contribution to the struggle for liberation. Yesterday marked 49 years since Biko died in police custody. The EFF calls for his legacy to be honoured by advancing black liberation, dignity and economic justice. The party said its local government program aims to transform conditions in communities affected by apartheid's spatial and economic legacy. African National Congress, the ANC Secretary General Fikile Mbalula, said he is awaiting a report from Water and Sanitation Minister Pemi Majordina. This follows a video that went viral on social media showing Majordina allegedly swearing at a member of the public during a recent government event. Mbalula said he has asked Majordina for a report to establish what happened. He told the media on the sidelines of the ANC's Maiglome Volunteers Assembly that the report is needed before any decisions can be made. The Minister of Agriculture, Willie Oukamp, has called on all South African pet owners to vaccinate their pets against rabies. His call comes as the country observes Rabies Awareness Month in September. Oukamp said rabies is a deadly disease that can also affect humans. However, he said it can be prevented through vaccination. He also said vaccinating pets is an important part of protecting families, neighbours and communities. And in international news, a new report of an attack on a ship in the Strait of Hormuz has heightened concerns about Iran-related threats to energy supplies. The United Kingdom Maritime Trade Operations said a projectile hit a vessel as it was travelling through the strait. Reuters reported that the extent of the damage and the status of the crew are not yet known. The report comes a day after Saudi Arabia temporarily shut down its east-west oil pipeline as a precaution following a drone attack. The pipeline has served as the main route for global supplies of Middle East oil over the past 6 months. And this is the end of the bulletin, sponsored by Rian Pools. Your next news update is at 11 o'clock.
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0: On the 18th of September, it's NG Church Fall Park's annual golf day at Heron Banks Golf Course. 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

0: Bruce Springsteen, Dancing in the Dark, net hier op 90.6 FM Stereo en jou naweekversoeke. Nou, na die job search het ek twee versoeke ingekry, een van Marius af, wat vra vir Savage Garden, I Knew I Loved You, dan het ek een ingekry van Wilna af, With a Little Help from My Friend, van die Beatles, wat ook gaan speel. Maar kom ons gaan kyk eers wat sy werk beskikbaar is in die Valdriehoek.
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0: A company in the Val area is looking for a diesel mechanic between the ages of 50 and 60, must have good knowledge of four-cylinder diesel engines, as well as basic hydraulics and basic electrical wiring. Own transport must have sober habits. The cranes are currently operating at Natref, which maintains a zero tolerance for alcohol. Must be medically fit to undergo the induction process at Natref. Send your CV to PATHESK, that's PATHESK at jafrica.com. Closing date is today, the 13th of September. Then a company in the Vaal area is looking for a female Afrikaans-speaking junior administrator, sales and stock assistant between the ages of 20 and 30, must be detailed-oriented, a quick learner and reside in Vanderbijl Park. A minimum code 8 driver's license is required, as well as knowledge of Pastel. Send a 3-page CV together with a recent clear head and shoulder photograph to admin at sleepwaparte.co.za. Closing date is tomorrow, the 14th of September at 2 o'clock. As jy van die gemis het, gaan na ons webtuis te 906fmstereo.com en kyk wat se werke nog beskikbaar is.
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0: 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Nou, dit vertens hier so'n bietjie Christia Visser met wat de hel, en dan het Johnny gevra, morning, morgen, Johnny, vra vir veil van een buil, van een refensie.
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0: Refensie met Vuil van 'n Byl net hier op 90.6 FM Stereo en jou naweekversoeke elke sonoggend tussen 9 en 12 saam met maar nou. Na die advertensie is 'n bietjie Patsy Cline, Def Leppard en Billy Joel.
1: Geniet die dag met kleur, pret, lag en omgee op 24 September ten bate van 90.6 FM se Open Hands projek by die veiling in Sasolburg. 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Sien julle op Braaidag! 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

0: Billy Joel, The Longest Time, net hier op 90.6 FM Stereo en jou naweekversoeke. Na die advertenties, so bietjie Charlie Pride, Kiss an Angel, Good Morning, Bruce Springsteen en BB Rexha saam met Faithless, A New Religion.
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0: 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Nou die advertenties, een bietjie Wang Chung met Let's Go en The Brook Brothers met Ain't Gonna Wash for a Week.
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0: 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Tyd vir my om jou te groet, Dewald, wat vir jou tot en met 2 uur toe met Totally 80s bly ingeskakel daarvoor. Ek het nog vir jou Petunia Clark, The Everly Brothers, Eel, Electric Light Orchestra en nog vele meer wat voorlê. 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
1: 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Escape the city now.

0: In this bulletin, sponsored by Rian Pools, the Maglanga Commission marks 1 year of testimony on Thursday, and Nigeria calls for action to protest its nationals in South Africa. Good afternoon, I am Cherie Smith. The Maglanga Commission of Inquiry will soon mark 1 year since it began hearing public testimony into alleged corruption in South Africa's criminal justice system. The commission was established following allegations made by the KwaZulu-Natal Police Commissioner, Lieutenant General Nhlanhla Mkhwanazi. It has heard testimony from more than 100 witnesses and made several recommendations and referrals for further investigation. The disbandment of the Political Killings Task Team has been a key focus of the inquiry. The commission also heard evidence suggesting that police officials assisted criminal syndicates in attempting to infiltrate law enforcement agencies. Nigeria's Foreign Affairs Ministry has asked the South African government to investigate the recent deaths of two Nigerian nationals in the country. According to the ministry, Taiwo Michael Fakunle and James Uchechukwe Nwunkwa died earlier this month. Fakunle was allegedly shot dead at his home in Johannesburg, while Nwunkwa died in police custody in Somerset West. The ministry claims Nwunkwa was subjected to what it describes a gruesome interrogation technique. It said their deaths raise concerns about the South African authorities' commitment to curbing targeted attacks against foreign nationals. The South African Reserve Bank said the country has lost more than half of its fuel refining capacity over the past decade. According to Saab, the country's refining capacity has fallen from over 720,000 barrels per day to about 250,000 barrels per day. The decline was mainly due to long-term economic and regulatory issues, not just single events. More than half of the fuel used in South Africa must now be imported. Saab said replacing crude oil imports with finished fuel has added tens of billions of rand to South Africa's import bill. And in international news, authorities in the Philippines said it could take weeks or months to identify those who died after a ferry caught fire on Wednesday. Rescuers recovered 41 additional remains yesterday, bringing the death toll to 76 and leaving 13 people unaccounted for. Forensic experts are collecting and comparing DNA samples from the remains, many of which were badly burned. Officials said more remains could still be found because some sections of the ferry have not been fully searched. Investigators are still trying to determine what caused the fire. And this is the end of the bulletin, sponsored by Rian Pools. Your next news update is at 1 o'clock.
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0: And today our movie is called Ferris Bueller's Day Off. It's all about a brash, cocky high school senior, tired of skipping school to spend a boring day at home. He is determined to enjoy an epic day roaring around his favorite Chicago sights, enlisting his best friend and girlfriend to join him on the adventure. Here's the trailer for our movie from the 80s called Ferris Bueller's Day Off.
15: It's getting pretty tough coming up with new illnesses. It's a little childish, but then so is high school.
16: Annie, you're not going to school like this.
17: Call if you need us.
15: They bought it. How could I possibly be expected to handle school on a day like this?
18: Bueller.
19: Cameron Dave.
15: Get dressed and come on over.
18: Bueller.
20: He has been absent 9 times.
18: Bueller.
21: My father spent 3 years restoring this car.
16: Ooh. I guess that's my dad. What are we gonna do?
15: What aren't we going to do?
16: Why should he get to ditch?
17: Something's going on.
18: St. Ferris?
21: Bueller.
16: I hate him.
18: Hey!
15: La
7: Life moves pretty fast.
9: You're crazy!
7: If you don't stop and look around once in a while, you could miss it.
11: He's very popular, Ed. They think he's a righteous dude.
0: Well, I think that was that for our trailer for our movie from the 80s called Ferris Bueller's Day Off. Now it's time for our domestic movie chart, going back in time to the week 8 to 14 August back in 1986. Let's count them down. At number 10, down 3 places from last week's number 7, Heartburn, a newcomer taking 9th place, a fine mess. Then down 4 places from last week's number 4 to this week's number 8, Nothing in Common. Last week's number 2, this week's number 7, Howard the Duck, Ruthless People, this week's first non-mover at number 6. Flight of the Navigator, upped 3 places from last week's number 8 to this week's number 5. Another newcomer taking 4th place. One Crazy Summer, Top Gun, this week at number 3. And Karate Kid Part 2, this week at number 2, up 1 place from last week's number 3. And our number 1 non-mover, a movie called Aliens. This was our domestic movie chart for the week, 8 to 14 August back in 1986. But now it's time to play a song out of one of these movies. Let's go for the Karate Kid Part 2. I'll play you a song by Peter Cetera called Glory of Love from the year 1986.

0: Kim Wilde with Cambodia van die jaar 1982. Na die advertensiebreek, amperkies tyd om my Toutletties Rewind vir jou reg om te speel en dan ook die wenner aan te kondig.
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0: And that was this week's number one, Alone by Heart, for the 11th of July. Let's try that one again. The 11th of July back in 1987. That was this week's number one.
1: It's time to find the odd one.
0: Kom ons kyk of dit vir julle makliker is om die odd one out te identifiseer as wat dit is vir my om 'n datum uit te spreek. 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
1: Totally 80's will be back after this. 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
2: Midas, with more than just the weather. 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
0: Nou ja, kom ons kookloer gou vandag na die verjaarsdag vir vandag, die 13de September. 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Hoop jy het 'n heerlike dag so ver gehad en mag het nog net lekkerder raak. Okay, now it's time for your 80s birthdays. So, born on this day, back in, this was 63, was the American musician Dave Mustaine. He is the co-founder, frontman, primary songwriter and sole consistent member of the trash metal band Megadeth. He was also the lead guitarist of the of Metallica from 1981 to 1983. Megadeth have sold over 50 million records worldwide and won a Grammy Award for the best metal performance in 2017 for the title track of their 15th studio album, Dystopia. I hope I'm pronouncing that correctly. And then also born on this day, the 13th of September, back in 1944, American singer Peter Cetera, who with Chicago had a 1976 US and UK number one single, If You Leave Me Now. Cetera left the band in July 1985 and scored the solo 1986 US number one and UK number three single, Glory of Love. I told you we're going to hear from Peter Cetera again. That was also the theme song of the film, The Karate Kid Part 2, which was also a featured film in our movies from the 80s today. Then let's continue this day in history. So this day, 13 September back in 1987, Michael Jackson started a 5-week run at number one on the UK album chart with Bad. His follow-up to the Thriller album, it stayed at number one on the US chart for 6 weeks. Then on this day back in 1986, the Commonards were at number one on the UK chart with the single chart with Don't Leave Me This Way, which had been a hit for Harold Melvin, also the Blue Notes in 1975, and later a hit for Thelma Houston. Lastly, on this day, Berlin went to number one on the US singles chart. I'm not sure if I mentioned this. This was now on this day back in 1986. Berlin went to number one on the US singles chart with Giorgio Moroder. Also, I'm not sure if I'm pronouncing that correctly. This was written and produced by Take My Breath Away. On the B-side, The Righteous Brothers, You've Lost That Lovin' Feelin'. Both songs were featured in the film Top Gun. So let's listen to Berlin with Take My Breath Away.

0: And it was Berlin, Take My Breath Away. Nadia het vertensie breek, so bykie Billy Ocean, Get Out of My Dreams, Get Into My Car, en ook jou Total 80s Club Mix, wat nog vir jou voorlee.
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1: Ach nee man, my budgie eet nie, en my skaap is nikkerig, en my grasnier wil ek nie vat nie. 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

0: Sade, 90.6 FM, sir, just before 4 o'clock. And in my opinion, my humble opinion, one of the best pieces of music ever written, taking it back to 1988 and Paradise. Look, there are just some people who know how to do music and some people who think they know how to do. Anyway, welcome with me, to me, Karen LaRue with the Gospel Sunset Drive. I trust you guys have had a super duper week and weekend. Op die Bokke. So listen, I got a joke in the week, well, not in the week, but yesterday, where they were saying, wait, I better read it to you before I smash this on. Oh, and listen, yeah, by the way, you got to stay tuned for the Dad Funimaeva joke, okay, at 4:15. It is a local talent. It's a local one, I'm telling you. Okay, so here's the joke. Baby elephants are born weighing 250 pounds. They are the biggest babies on earth, except for All Black rugby fans. I thought I'd like to share that with you. Anyway, so listen here. Today I'm going to try and attempt, yes, ek gaan probeer om te verduidelik die liefde van die Here Jesus Christus vir jou. I'm really going to attempt to try and share what the Lord laid on my heart. We all know that scripture. Last week we were talking about how we've got to grasp His love. And listen to me, you know, I know I have limited time, and this morning I was preaching, but I was battling. I was like saying, Lord, am I getting the cross to the people? Because it is such good news. You know, they call the story of Jesus and all this, they say, it's the good news. Dis die evangelie. Goeie nuus. Think about it. He didn't ask you to first clean up your story, your life. He just said, I love you so much, John 3:16, that I will give my only son, not my third best, not, you know, went through my children, this one I'm not so keen on, let me give him. No, he gave Jesus Christ, his only son, to die for you. Why? Because he loves you so intensely. And I wish and I pray that the Holy Spirit is going to help me to bring this across today, that you will understand after today that you are so intensely loved. I can't explain it. I'm telling you, it goes beyond my wildest, I don't know, imagination. Okay, so last week we read in Ephesians 3 verse from 14, it says, for this reason I kneel before the Father. The reason I said that last week in this scripture is because, remember, the Jews were the chosen people. But God the Father made a plan to bring us, the Gentiles, into the fold, into the family. How did he do it? By the death of Jesus Christ. So now Paul realizes this because he was a Jew, and he says, wow. And then he says the following. For this reason I kneel, the King James says, I bow my knees to the Father of heaven, from whom every family in heaven and earth derives its name. So in other words, once you've accepted Jesus Christ, you are God's son or daughter. It's just mind-blowing. Then he says, I pray that out of his glorious riches, he may strengthen you with power through his spirit in your inner being, so that Christ may dwell in your hearts through faith. Mm-hmm. And I pray that you, being rooted, and the King James says, grounded in love. You've got to be rooted and grounded. In other words, you've got to accept that God loves you irrespective of what you've done. He just loves you. He will help you get rid of all the junk, you know, the junk in your trunk. I love that. Okay, and I pray that you, being rooted and grounded in love, may have power, together with all the Lord's holy people, to grasp how wide, listen to this, and long, and high, and deep is the love of Christ. So there's four aspects. So I call it the four dimensions of God's love. How wide, how long, how high, and how deep the love of Christ is. And to know this love that surpasses knowledge, it goes beyond your little brain, your little gray material. It's so intense. If you can grasp this today, I guarantee your life will change drastically. Then he says that you may be filled with the measure of all the fullness of God. So here's the trick, the T's and C's of the Bible. If you can just accept that God loves you, and in, you know, like with all your nonsense, with all your whatever, although he will help you get rid of it, okay? If you can just accept it, take it, he says, then you will receive the fullness of God. Then he says, now to him who's able to do immeasurably more than we all can ask or imagine, according to his power that is at work within us. The love of his, or the power of his love. I'm going to play that song later on. The power of his love working in us. It says, to him be glory in the church and in Christ Jesus throughout all generations, forever and ever. So today, I'm going to really attempt to just carry over the message that God loves you intensely. Okay, stay tuned to 90.6. The Joe coming up in about 10 minutes' time. But in the meantime, Casting Crowns and Glorious Day.
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Japanese Bowman in the background, On Square and Comb on 90.6 FM, here before that, Chris Tomlin, Jesus Saves, obviously, and Casting Crowns, Dawn of the Drivers, Glorious Day, Living He Loved Us, Dying He Saved Us. Oh, what a song, man, and that's the message I'm trying to get across today, that you really understand that you are so intensely loved. I cannot explain it enough until I run out of words, my mind freezes, I don't know. God just loves you so intensely that He just wants you to give Him a chance. And all He says is, grab my love, hold on to my love. So we're reading in Ephesians 3. So that scripture says, verse 16 of Ephesians 3, that He would grant you according to the riches of His glory to be strengthened with might by His Spirit in the inner man, that Christ may dwell in your hearts by faith, that you being rooted and grounded in love. So remember, you've got to be rooted and grounded in His love. It's not about you, it's about Him loving you so much, okay? Then He says, may be able to comprehend with all the saints what is the breadth, the length, the depth, and the height. Okay, so the four dimensions of God's love. What is the breadth? So take a listen to this. Found in Matthew, I'm going to get my bearings now. Matthew 7, verse 13. It says the following. Enter through the narrow gate, for wide is the gate and broad is the road that leads to destruction, and many enter thereat. But small is the gate and narrow the road that leads to life, and only a few find it. So the broad gate leads to destruction. Now God's love is so wide it covers that broad road. Think about that. If you are on that broad road today, He says, man, my love is so intensely wide, it covers that broad road. I don't care what you've done, my love will cover that. Wow, isn't that amazing? Then in Psalm 103, I must get this right, the width, the breadth, 103 verse 12. Psalm 103 verse 12 says this, as far as the east is from the west, so far has He removed our transgressions from us. Man, isn't that amazing? He's taken your sins, if you've accepted Him, He's taken your sins, dumped it as far as the east is from the west. He's separated it from you, never to be seen again. Isn't that amazing? So, point number one, dimension number one, the width. He says, I've covered that broad way to destruction with my love, if you would just accept me, and I've separated you from your sins from the east to the west. That's how far it is. Man, that is love.

0: Trinro 90.6, Jackie Lowe, Kevin Lowe, Gebed van die Vreeslose on 90.6 FM. Sir, before that, none other than Darlene Check, Power of His Love. Sorry, I apologize. Avalon and Testify to Love. Before that was Darlene Check and A Power of His Love. The the orchestral version. Man, what a powerful symphony version. It is beautiful. So we're chatting about the four dimensions of God's love. The first one was how wide it is. And then he says, I've separated you from your sins as far as the east is from the west. I mean, that is so cool. Then the next one is the length. So that is found in Philippians 3 verse 12. And it says the following. Not that I've already obtained all this. Okay, so let me put this into perspective. Paul's writing here and he says, I want to know Christ, yes, to know the power of his resurrection and participation in his sufferings, becoming like him in his death, and so somehow attaining to the resurrection from the dead. He says, so I want to be so close to the Lord that I actually participate in everything that he went through, okay? So that I can also have this resurrection from dead, which obviously we will have one day. Then he says, not that I've already obtained this all, or have already arrived at my goal, but I press on to take hold of that for which Christ Jesus took hold of me. Brothers and sisters, I do not consider myself yet to have taken hold of it, but one thing I do, forgetting what is behind. So why I've used this as the length, I'll explain to you now. He says, forgetting what is behind, I'm straining toward what is ahead. I press toward the goal to win the prize for which God has called me heavenward in Christ Jesus. So I was saying to the church this morning, if I measure a table or a building, let's just say I'm measuring our studio. I do take a tape measure from the one wall to the other. I don't take it out the door and then measure 2 meters outside of the door. I only measure the studio. So the studio is about 5 by 5 meters. I don't measure out the door and then say, oh, the studio is 7 meters long. It's not. You measure where it is, and that's exactly what the Lord is saying. Because he said, I've forgiven you of your sins, I don't even ever think about it. I've separated from the east to the west. That's how far I've separated you from your sins. Now Paul writes and he now says, from now, from this point when you've given your life to Christ, I measure forward. He says, I only look forward. For as long as you stay with Jesus Christ, he will let his love just, in other words, surround you, carry you. So we've looked at width. I've separated your sins from you as far as the east is from the west. The length, all I do is, Paul says, I concentrate on what is ahead. I look forward, having God's love with me. That's the dimension of just going forward, not behind. He forgets your past. It's very, very important. Okay, so that's point number two. After the ad bracket, Nate Bargatze talking about he found out not every wife does laundry. And then in a couple of minutes, point number three.
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5: I do my own laundry. Thanks. Thank you. I think that's what it deserves. My mom did my dad's laundry growing up, so I thought all wives do husband's laundry. And I've always done my own. And to be honest, I felt it had been forgotten about over these past 17 years. The sacrifice I was making that other husbands didn't have to make. One day, I was like driving home, and it popped in my head, and I was like, all right, I'll bring that up. I mean, I didn't bring it up that day, you know. I was like, I'm sure there will be a time where we'll be in some fight, I'll be losing this fight. And then I mean, I just come, I'm like, I do my own laundry. She's like, fight's over. You win, I forgot how good I got it. So I sit on it for like 6 months, like a long time. We finally get in a fight. I don't remember the fight was about nothing. I don't know. It wasn't laundry. I remember that. So I'm losing this fight. And so in my head, I'm like, this is it. I mean, I was sad to see it go. That's how good I felt. I felt bad for her. I mean, I was like, she thinks she's winning this fight. I'm about to drop a bomb on her right now. So just out of nowhere, I just go, I do my own laundry. And I mean, I said it like, they don't make them like this no more. I was shocked that it started a second fight I never saw coming.
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0: Catman's Call 90.6, Only Hope, and that's exactly what it's all about. Only hope is our Lord Jesus Christ. So, before that, Nate Bogazzi talking about not all women do washing. Anyway, okay, so we've looked at the width, okay, or the breadth, if you want to call it. And the Lord said that He separated our sins from us as far away as the east is from the west. Then we spoke about length, where Paul writes in Philippians 3, where he says, man, I forget what's behind. And that's exactly what I'm trying to get across to you. Like, when you measure a building, you measure the building. You don't take 2 meters other side of the building and say, oh, the building's 20 meters long. No. If the building is 18 meters, it's 18. You don't add on extra. And yeah, Paul writes in Philippians 3, 12, 13, 14, and he says, man, I haven't achieved what I need to, you know, in Christ. He says, but I forget everything behind, all my failures, all my faults. I forget that and I face towards my goal, being the Lord Jesus Christ. And that is why I'm saying the length, God's love will carry us no matter what. Right, as long as you stay by Him, He will carry you. The third point is the depth. So in Hebrews 8, verse 12, it says, for I will forgive their wickedness and will remember their sins no more. Man, isn't that amazing? The Lord forgives us, but not only that, He doesn't think about it again. He doesn't remember them. I mean, you and I was, Sonny, on 1962, you know, we always pull up things that happened way back when, and the Lord says, I will forgive your sins, and I will never think of it again. Isn't that amazing? And then in Micah, yeah, you know, good old Micah, the Old Testament, 7 verse 19, it says this, you will again have compassion on us, you will tread our sins underfoot and hurl them, all our iniquities, into the depth of the sea. Wow. So what does the Lord say? I've separated your sins from you as far as the east is from the west. My love will carry to the end of time, right to the end. Third one, He says, I throw it into the deeper sea and I never think of them again. Isn't that beautiful? He says, you again will have compassion on us. You will tread out our sins underfoot and hurl them into the iniquities of the deeps, in the depths of the sea. Sorry, into the depths of the sea. Isn't that amazing? And then He says as well in Hebrews, He says, I'll never think of it again. I don't think of it. Oh, man, isn't that good news? I think that is totally mind-blowing. Coming up after this song, and I add bracket, I'll give you the fourth dimension of God's love.
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0: Oh, so I'm out of here. The old man has arrived, Jeffrey Stevens. He'll take you right up until 9 o'clock tonight with family favorites. So you guys have a super Sunday trying to get this love message over to you. So the last point, we've been looking at the width or the breadth, whatever. I think width, no, breadth is the right word. We've looked at the breadth, and then the Lord said, I've separated you from your sins as far as it is from the west. Then we looked at the length. Okay, and then Paul says, I forget what's behind. So stop looking at your past and how you failed in the past. Start a new page from today when you receive the Lord Jesus Christ and you say, right, from this moment on, boom, and his love will be enough to carry you right up until the end of time. Okay, that's the length. Then the depth, he says, he takes our sins and he throws it into the deeps. I don't know. I keep on saying it wrong. Into the depths. But I want to say into the deepest ocean. That's what I'm trying to say. He throws our sin into the deepest oceans. And then he says, also in Isaiah, I'll never think of it again. Isn't that amazing? And then the last point is the heart. So look at this. In Isaiah 55 verse 9. It says, as the heavens are higher than the earth, so are my ways higher than your ways, and my thoughts than your thoughts. So in other words, I'm saying, just rest in his love. He's got such good plans for you. Jeremiah 29:11, I know I have plans to prosper you, but you've got to accept his love. If you don't, then you are done for. So then the last verse found in Psalm 103, verse 11. And it says this, for as high as the heavens are above the earth, so great is his love for those who fear him. So the Lord's love is as high as the heavens, just for you. Think about it. That is so amazing. And then in Hebrews 7:25, it says, wherefore he is able also to save them to the uttermost that come unto God by him, seeing he ever liveth to make intercession for them. He makes intercession for you. So I'm telling you guys, please do me a favor. Accept that God loves you so intensely, and all you've got to do is accept that love. You know, I was saying to the church this morning, so that woman who had a bit of a rosy past, okay, real lost life here, she goes and she hears that the Lord is eating lunch or whatever with Simon the Pharisee. What does she do? She comes in behind him, she washes his feet with her tears, obviously because she's just crying for forgiveness, washes his feet, dusty feet, cleans it, dries it off with her hair, and then anoints him, okay? And then Simon thinks, oh, if only he knew what kind of a woman she is, he wouldn't let her touch him. But that's the beauty of our Lord. I don't care how bad you think you've been, God wants to forgive you and love you on you intensely. All you've got to do is accept him. It's as easy as that. I just love it. And then he says to Simon, he says, listen, someone who has been forgiven a lot of stuff, you know, like a lot of sins, loves a lot. And that's the message. So I'm telling you, the height, the breadth, the width, the length, whatever, God loves you intensely. I'm out here playing out with Newsboys. Jesus did, and Phil Wickham, I believe. The proverb for the week is found in Proverbs 29, verse 6. Evil people are trapped in their own sins, while honest people are happy and free. Have an awesome, blessed week. Cheers for now.
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Everybody come capisce how to mambo Italiano. That's nice.

0: How good is that? The sounds of Stevie Wonder with Sir Duke on 90.6. Where you feel at home. 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That's where you can find us. A quick look now on family favorites at news headlines for the hour. Tracking throughout the day, there's been some choice stories for you. Like this one, currently the top story on News 24. Task team formed to probe a possible link between four women's deaths in Kempton Park. The pictures on, along with the story just highlighting an area that's been cordoned off as the investigation is still underway to this bizarre story. So there you go. Read all about it at your various platforms where you get your news from. In SA's under the late taxi boss accused of leading them is all the talk of the town for the next
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0: Last year, Dubisane Khumalo told the Madlanga commissioners me about the existence of the so-called Big Five cartel. And there you go, plenty to ponder as far as that is concerned. Sports fans, how happy were you with the Springboks in Baltimore last night? A late kickoff, and lots of South African rugby fans stayed awake and alert, and has obviously, because of the late kickoff, influenced and impacted your Sunday regular activities. As you oorlog oop, ek hoop dat jy heerlik gekuier het en die bokke geniet het. Waar die All Blacks so dominant getrap het daar in Amerika. Rassie sê, byvoorbeeld, Kurt Lee Arendse is een genie, wat sy afwerking betref in die doelvraat. 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Ons kyk

We're out for 129 for 7 from their 20 overs, giving them that 64-run victory. In T20 format, that is quite a hiding. So there you go. Football fans, let's see what you have to look forward to today. Les said about yesterday's English Premier League matches. Ugh. Man, may Liverpool span, let's tell me my net shoot the leer. There we go. Brighton running away with a 5-0 victory to new boys Coventry. Frank Lampard under real pressure, albeit just after 3-4 games in the new season. But those types of score lines, not good at all. So let's see what he can do about getting his team back to winning ways. The Manchester Derby will start in the next couple of moments, with the red half feeling fairly confident despite their checkered start to the season so far, up against their noisy neighbours, Man City, at Old Trafford. That's the place to be. In La Liga, there's some action underway as we speak. Half-time, Levante hosting Barcelona, and Barcelona leading 2-0 so far. Malaga and Celta Vigo played to a 1-0 draw earlier in that particular competition. Betway Championship, how are you feeling about your team in the Betway Championship? Let's just see. Milford, what a victory over Richards Bay, 5-1 today. Similarly, Golden Arrows played to a 1-0 draw. And then TS Galaxy still to kick off against hosting Kruger United. That kickoff at 5:30. Wat anders kan ek jou van vertel? O, ja, die tennisgees driftig is. Well done to Elena Rybakina. She will tomorrow become the new world women's number one in the WTA circuit. So well done to her, beating outgoing world number one, Arina Sabalenka, at the US Open title. Still tonight to come, the men's US Open title between Alexander Zverev and American hopeful Ben Shelton. He will become the first winner, if he does beat the favorite Zverev, to win a Grand Slam title since Andy Roddick did it in the early 2000s. Well, well, well. Who's your money on that to start at 8 o'clock our time tonight, the US Open men's final? Nou ja, ons kyk gou vinnig MotoGP. Het julle dit geniet, die span van Marquez Boutis? Natuurlijk weer baie, baie dominant. The first 6 places by local lads, Spaniards, finishing in 1, 2, 3, 4, 5, 6 at the Aragon Misano MotoGP earlier today. Marquez, older brother Mark, first passed the checkered flag ahead of brother Alex. And Brad Binder's younger teammate Pedro Acosta will be retained by the KTM team because of all of his wonderful performances. He has managed a couple of podiums so far this season, and Brad Binder finished 11th this race. Therefore, we can now confirm that he will be looking forward to no longer being in this competition. Next season, he'll be riding for BMW in the Superbike competition. Just goes to show how dominant his teammate Pedro Acosta has been, so much so that the bosses at Red Bull KTM have decided to replace Brad Binder. Formula One fans, did you enjoy your race earlier today? Spanish Grand Prix, that young man Kimi Antonelli just keeps on winning, ahead of Max Verstappen and Lando Norris in third. Charles Leclerc finished in fourth, and Russell, teammate of Antonelli, in fifth. Lewis Hamilton fell out very early in the race in Spain. So there you go. Golf fans, what have we got covered for you? Let's have a quick look and see. The Irish Open still underway. Local lad Shane Lowry still leading the pack, the man to chase. Wow, look at that. On 19 under through 9 holes. The next best is Patrick Reed on 12 under. So it's a tall ask for whoever the chasers are to see whether they can reel in local favorite Shane Lowry.
at the Irish Open currently still underway. That's your sport. Let's have a quick

0: look at weather prospects for Varebeul and surrounds. Some cold weather forecast for next weekend, but tomorrow, Monday, we'll see the temperatures 11 go up to a high of 24. Those two numbers very significant to me. I was born in November, and the day is one of those two numbers. So that, over the course of my life, has become somewhat of my lucky numbers, if you can describe it as that. Tuesday, partly cloudy conditions, forecast for Varebeul and surrounds, 9 going up to 24. 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

0: More magic coming your way with the sounds of Michael Jackson on 90.6, Giving to Me. Family favourites with me, Jeffrey. Middag, welkom. Geloof jy saam met ons te hees. Jy reg vir music trivia. Ons gereelde insetsel hierdie tyd van 'n sondag agtermiddag. 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Jy stuur vir my die kunstenaar en ook die titel van die liedjie na 0623445545. Here we go. From the guy that had a massive global hit with The Twist. In today's musical trivia, and you need to identify one of his other hits. It was an instrumental track when released in 1961 by the Champs. The following year, this guy decided to add some lyrics to go like so. Here are some of the lyrics he decided upon. Every limbo boy and girl all around the limbo world gonna do the limbo rock all around the limbo clock. Just some of the lyrics to the song I need you to identify. In 1960, the session guitarist Billy Strange and a friend were listening to a song on the radio. Strange sneered that he could write a better song in 5 minutes. His friend produced a $100 bill from his wallet and bet him he could not. Strange pulled out a notepad and came up with this particular tune in under 5 minutes, with only the lyrics being, "What a monotonous melody," for every line, and pocketed the money. So which song is it? Shall we listen? I think we shall. I think you might have a clear idea as to who the singer is, maybe even about the title of the song, but here goes. This is the song for music trivia today, 062-344-5545.
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0: The unmistakable voice. Terrible blue eyes. Mooi, nee. Frank Sinatra, Strangers in the Night, hier op 90.6. En 906 TV, voel die muziek, beleef die energie. Sikkel jy so bykie met ons music trivia. Dit kom van een oukie wat een groot treffer gehad het met The Twist for many years in the 60s. The Twist ruled the dance floors all over the world. The following year, the young man, he was very young at the time, he's still alive today in 2026, 84-year-old someone, the name you need to send me, and also the track's title. It was originally released as an instrumental track in 1961 by the Champs. The following year, this guy that had a massive hit with a twist added some lyrics to the song to become one of his other favorite songs. Some of the lyrics are, every limbo boy and girl all around the limbo world gonna do the limbo rock all around the limbo clock. So you need to send me the title of the song and also the name of the artist that brought you the twist. 0623445545. You still struggling, are you? Then maybe this will give you some idea. This is the song that we are talking about. Done by who? And what's the title of the song? 0623445545. Stuur sommer nou vir ons die antwoord. Ja.
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0: Love this guy's voice, Gino Vannelli from Canada. People Gotta Move here on 94.906 TV from the studio to your screen. So, let me take you out of your misery as far as music trivia is concerned. Let's see who else has responded. Vilna, yes. There you go. Well done to you. Let's just see who else responded. Debbie got it in first, along with Cheryl. Let's see who else. Vilna, yeah. There you go. That's what I was looking for. The answer to our music trivia question. Famous dance hit, but also as dance moves, was Chubby Checker. And the song that I was looking for today was something called Yes, Rather Easy Today.
1: Cet enfer era.
0: 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Well done to each and every one of you.
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0: Gorgeous Sons, Michael Jackson, You Are Not Alone, here on 90.6, where you feel it at that then. Four in a row of the number ones through the decades. This week's number one song, that's been 3 weeks atop the charts. One of his prettiest songs ever recorded. And if you know what the music video to that song looks like, how beautiful were they as a couple at that point in 1995? Lisa Marie Presley starring along with Michael Jackson in that particular music video. Goeiste genade, prachtig. Voor dit, 1985, so nummer 1 hierdie week van David Bowie en Mick Jagger. So 2 weken boe aan die trefferlijst, Dancing in the Street. Rod Stewart, there too, from 75, this week's number one song for you. And the Rolling Stones, 1965. A big song for the Rolling Stones, I Can't Get No Satisfaction. And 20 years after that, Mick Jagger from the Rolling Stones had that brilliant track along with David Bowie for you. Great to have you with us, your family favorites, hoping that things are well with you. Take it easy. It's a Sunday after all. Rest well, recover well from your weekend so that you can be fresh as a daisy for tomorrow, Monday, the start of the new week.
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0: lekker fun, baie talentvolle Ierse familie, musikale familie. The Cause, Give Me a Reason, hier op 90.6, 906 TV, waar jy die muziek kan voel en die energie kan beleef. 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

0: Nick Kershaw, White Boy on 90.6 and 906 TV, from the studio to your screen. As we quickly just wrap up a couple of sporting results for the Sporty Sunday on Family Favourites. Hello from me, Jeffrey. Are things well with you? Hoping they are, and that you're loving all the tunes coming your way from the decades of the 60s, 70s, 80s and 90s. All of the classics, that's what you can expect to hear between 5 and 9 as we celebrate Family Favourites every Sunday, only here on 90.6 FM, where you feel at home. Now, let's have a look at Barcelona beating Levante away this afternoon in La Liga 4-2. That brings the tally for the new season. 6 matches played, 26 goals scored. It's insane how offensively attractive they have become this season. Shoo. And a bit of controversy at Old Trafford at the Manchester Derby. The home side have had to deal with a sending off. Controversial one at that. Phil Foden got shown a red card for an altercation with the Manx skipper, Bruno Fernandes. That was in the first half. So Man City have scored a controversial goal just before the 60th minute. It seemed from all angles as if the goal scorer, Erling Haaland, was offside, but somehow the officials decided to award the goal. So there you go. That'll be one of the talking points of the weekend's English Premier League football, at least. So, yeah. Elsewhere at the Irish Open, a local lad, Shane Lowry, just busy wrapping up a 10-shot victory at that tournament. Wow. Well done, Shane Lowry. Awesome stuff. Still on the way, you music enthusiasts. We've got 4 in a row of 4 songs all released in the same year. Those of you new to the show, we call it Mystery Year. We bring you those 4 songs, tell you they've all been released in the same year. You need to send me the exact year that you can find that these 4 songs have been released in. On the way, Captain and Tennille with their biggie, Queen, one of their biggies, ABBA, one of their biggies, and Earth, Wind and Fire. To come next year on Family Favourites, 062-344-5545.
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1: Great jazz standard for you in our Jazzing It Up slot here on Family Favourites on 90.6 and 906 TV from the studio to your screen with me, Jeffrey, with you every Sunday 5 to 9 as we enjoy all of the classics between 5 and 9 here on Family Favourites. Goedemiddag is om those day. There is nog for jou genoeg tijd om my versoek vir die versoek hier 062-344-5545 voor ons te stuur. Hoe het jy daai jazz musiek geniet? Dinah Washington, What a Difference a Day Makes. En voor dit het ons geluister na Anita O'Day, something called Take the A Train. Both those two tunes classified as proper jazz standards for you. So there you go. That's what we do every Sunday here on Family Favourites. Some Billy Joel on the way next. Do stay with us for that. Gonna turn it up loud right here in studio and attempt to sing along.
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2: Wonderful Sounds Blue together with Angie Stone and the original artiste, as in Stevie Wonder. Signed, sealed, delivered, I'm yours here on 90.6 Family Favourites. Attempted to get those last couple of notes in just before opening the microphone, so if the voice is sounding a little bit indifferent to what it has been the last two or so hours, probably that attempt to go for that high note. Fast approaching our request hour. Have you sent us yours yet? On the WhatsApp line, 062-344-5545. Fascinating selections received so far. Thank you to Debbie, also Cheryl, Johnny, and Tubby. I will go and scrounge around and find those songs for you. As jy nou nog so 'n bietjie kop krap en dink, "Isie, wat se een kan ek nou vra vir vanaand?" 0623445545. En dan wil ek net gou vinnig vir 'n oomblik of wat sokker gesels. If you know someone that is a Manchester United supporter, please be kind to them. I would imagine that those supporters are furious after that full-time whistle blew with that very controversial singular goal scored by the blue half of Manchester, as in Manchester City. They, the victors in the Manchester Derby, by 1-0. So yeah, the tongues will be wagging as far as that is concerned, but that is football, I guess. What can you do?
3: Your number ones from all the decades.

Magic of the Birthday Boy, easily for me. Love that guy's voice. Celebrating your birthday today. One of the prettiest voices ever. And I'm not exaggerating when describing his voice as such. Recorded. He is celebrating a birthday. If it's yours, many happy returns from all of us here at 90.6, where you feel at home. This family favorites is underway. The request hour, that is. 062-344-5545. Dankie vir die van julle wat sopas bygekom het. Dani Vilna. I will go back to the WhatsApp line to see who else has sent us their requests on 062-344-5545. For the moment, Debbie, we've got your selection coming up first. Do enjoy here on Family Favorites.

Wonderful sounds there of Billy Joe Royal down in the Boondocks. Very cool track. Play that one for Cheryl on our request, on Family Favourites on 90.6 and 906 TV from the studio to your screen. Are you well this evening? Last couple of moments of our stay together. Have you sent us yours yet? The number to send us your requests is on 062-344-5545. Ben, ek sal nou-nou loer na jou boodskapie op 062-344-5545. Let's just see who we have coming up next for The Man in Recovery. Something by Chris Christopherson for Johnny Nyer. That is up next.

0: All the good stuff all the time coming your way here on 90.6 is Family Favourites. And Tubby, that one just for you. Karen White and something called The Weakness. Mooi man, goed om je samen te ons te heen. Ons gaan nog vir jou bring, versoeken van Dani, Velna, Klippy and Steven Nare. Those on the way for you next in a short while. You're on 90.6, where you feel at home. 90.6 and 906 TV from the studio to your screen. 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

0: Classic Chevy on 90.6 and 906 TV. '70s. That was played especially for you, Ben. Still from the celebrations of the Springboks doing just to put one over the arch enemy, the traditional enemy, the All Blacks, and those of you.
1: Meer of ja, a man met was a meisie fra.
0: Celebrations. I hope that you're going to have an ease your new week. Take it easy. That's our family favorite show for this evening. From me, Jeffrey, we will chat again next Sunday. Don't work too hard and look after yourself, okay?
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